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And Blood Across the Sky, their latest track, Diamonds. It's right here at Kilo.

94.3 Kilos, Loud and Local, fighting the Phoenix away and working on some new material. So chance is good. Sooner rather than later, we'll be hearing some new stuff from the guys of Fighting the Phoenix. One more out, Loud and Local tonight. Orna, their track Kuma. 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
0: 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Only one winner per family or household within 30 days. All prizes from Kilo are absolutely non-transferable, and no substitutions will be made. Taxes are the responsibility of the winner, and Kilo has the right to publicize or broadcast winner names, voices, or pictures. Employees of Kilo, its advertising

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0: 94.3 Kilo. It's Beat the Gang there from Chevelle, hot off the heels of their performance in Denver just weeks ago. Oh, excellent one it was as well. Backstage shenanigans. I was back there in the dressing room when they came back, and they're like, who are you? And they had me tased and pepper sprayed. It was hilarious.
1: Just a hoot.
0: Right? It's like, well, you guys are so rock and roll. who are you? Something like that. I forgot because they really beat my head in pretty good. And I haven't had very good memory since. Matter of fact, where are we? Is it Tuesday?
1: Studio? It is Tuesday.
0: Is this real life? Is this thing on? Ready to go?
1: Yeah.
0: Headlines, let's feed the brain, then we'll dig into the fun. The news now.
2: Now, it's a Kilo reality check.
0: And round one, we turn to you, Summer. What's up?
3: Yeah, the World Health Organization said it was in contact with Russian health officials over the death of a researcher at a plague research institute in Siberia from an unknown pneumonia, but said the public health risk appeared to be low, though nearly 200 people are being quarantined. When a reporter asked if President Trump was concerned about a potential plague outbreak, he said, quote, I am. The germs have really become relatively stronger than they were, and things that used to work on pneumonia don't work as well anymore, end quote. The president said the U.S. will help Russia with the problem, though he did not elaborate how. And two people were found dead at a crash site south of Boulder yesterday morning following an extensive search and rescue operation involving dozens of crews after a plane was last spotted by radar in the El Dorado Springs area Sunday evening. The missing private plane flew out of Longmont Airport. Information on where it was headed was not available. The Boulder County Sheriff's Office, in coordination with the NTSB, said they will be conducting the investigation with the NTSB. And today is National Taco Day. In surveys online, 2% of people said they've never eaten a taco.
0: What?
3: Yeah, right? And 53% of Americans prefer soft tacos over hard tacos.
0: There's also— What? Right? Both of those are ridiculous, Summer.
3: I love a crunchy taco. Also, a ton of places are running deals on tacos today. So check with your favorite taco place. There's a bunch.
0: Every day's taco day.
3: I know. I could have tacos all the time.
0: Right? That's when you get to the debate. It's like you only have one food for the rest of your life. Tacos are in that mix.
3: Yeah.
0: It's one of three or four. It's like, ooh, I don't know. Ooh, what should you get rid of? Let us begin with sports. And wow, surprising. After 2 weeks of not doing well, the Atlanta Falcons start to do well, scoring 40-plus points the second straight week. They are hot, hot, hot, Summer. And New Orleans, who was once hot, hot, hot, is now ice cold after dropping a couple. But it was all Atlanta last night for the Monday Night Football Affair. And with it, we'll crown the winner for the MOG later in the broadcast. I don't think a whole lot of people saw this one coming, though. 45-24, one of three or four kind of upsets in this week. All right, let's see here. Avalanche, they'll skate again tomorrow. They'll travel to Winnipeg for game three. And you got baseball and the White Sox, which Rocky fans are staring at because they also were the recent losers of hundreds of games for two seasons straight. Matter of fact, they set the record for most losses a couple seasons ago, I think, at 121 losses, I thought I heard. So they've been struggling, and now continue. They win the wild card, bounce against Cleveland, and get another win. They're up 2-0 over Cleveland. And let's see, Yankees down 2-0 to Tampa Bay. Tampa scoring a 5-2 win yesterday. You got what game threes between Atlanta and the Dodgers here early today with 3 o'clock. And then, 7:30 for the San Diego-Milwaukee matchup. So there's your sports. Let's get to that forecast here.
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4: Hey there, Fox 21 Storm Team. Meteorologist Nick Tipple here, and happy Tuesday. Today's going to be very similar to yesterday in the sense that we're going to see a lot of warm temperatures across the region. By the time we get to the afternoon, we're dealing with some low 80s in the Pikes Peak region, and if you're traveling south to Pueblo, into the mid to upper 80s. So well above the average for this time of year. The one difference for today is going to be a little bit more in the way of some cloud cover. We will see some clouds that pop up in the afternoon. Not overcast conditions by no means, but there will be a little bit more of them out there than the clear and sunny day that we saw yesterday. Overnight temperatures tonight will fall into the 50s for another warm day that we'll have on deck for the middle parts of the week.
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0: not part of the game. Hilo's Rocktober Trick or Treat with your chance to get on stage with 3 days grace. That's one of our trick prizes. If you're willing to risk it all, you got a chance. And very Canadian. So you get on stage, the guys have like a fireplace set up, I guess, for part of the show. And they all gather around there. They're sitting on logs. And they peck out some of the songs and talk about how they came aboot. And they say aboot a lot because they're Canadian. And then everyone gets to make a canoe. Very Canadian. And then before they kick off stage, they bring out a Sasquatch, and everyone gets to see a Sasquatch for real. Easily the most Canadian thing in the history of concert upgrades right there, huh? Hey, you want to come on stage, sit on a log, eh? Wrestle the Sasquatch around a fireplace? Okay, then, let's do it. So we got that autographed swag from Perfect Circle. Tony Iommi was nice enough to autograph a poster for One Lucky Rocker. So trick or treat. Your chance to join us in just a few minutes. We'll get the first qualifier in for a Tuesday morning. All right, then. Let's see. What else we got going on? What was that? Did I cuss? And I didn't know. Double finger, what is that? What is that? What is that? I don't even know what that is. All right. Whatever. We got freebies for Mother Muffs. We'll do that for the early. Actually, you know what? We're going to qualify for Trick or Treat. So we'll give out the Mother Muffs a little bit later on. That fine establishment, nice enough to present the Kilo Freak News this week. And they bring extra love for you. So we'll get you off to the west side later in the broadcast. Let's just focus on the now. Your chance to join us for Trick or Treat. First round of traffic, we got that for you as well. And Tuesday morning, awake, alive, and rocking here.
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0: Let's see here, forecast-wise. Forecast dealing with about 56 right now in Colorado Springs, 53 in Pueblo, 57 in current temperature in Denver there. And we're a little bit cooler today, looks like, right? 87 for the high in Pueblo, 82 in the Springs. I thought it was supposed to be cooler. That's almost what it was yesterday. I don't know. Are we stuck in that infinite loop? Well, there we go. Maybe into the upper 70s tomorrow, Thursday, for the Springs, Pueblo. You're going to be in the mid to upper 80s over the extended outlook with sunny skies. So, again, 53 right now in Pueblo, 57 in Denver, 56 in the Springs. And so far, two under the belt for Metallica, for the Sphere show, which looks just fantastic. So only, what, 22 more to go for the band. This one. Not on the Saturday night, last set list. I don't think it was on the Monday or the Thursday night either. So let's do it. Spit out the bone. It's Metallica here at Kilo.

0: 94.3 Kilo, it is Death Punch there. It's the Kilo Morning Show here. We do the early morning reward often around this time this week. Or next 2 weeks. How about this? Up until the 26th, at this time, we'll be offering up the early morning reward, a chance for join us for the end of Rocktober giveaway, the trick or treat. To qualify, you got to be up. You got to be rocking, and you can't be excited. And then, let's see, a dude with the voice. What caller are we going to look for?
1: Caller 9 now is qualified for Kilo's Rocktober Trick or Treat. 719-633-KILO, if you dare.
0: If you dare. And that's how it works. If you didn't know, and then once you're in, kick back, wait for us to track you down here the week of Halloween for a chance for some guaranteed prizes. The whole thing is like one of those, the old tale, would you rather have one bird in hand or two in the bush? So that's it. I'm going to find our qualifier, John Michaels, with the first round of traffic this morning. Hello, yes, traffic sir. Amigo.
2: Good morning, Ross. Good morning, my friends. As we roll on Tuesday, let's see what's going on right now. We're actually looking at pretty good road conditions. Just taking a look at Highway 50 in Pueblo. And if you're rolling past McCulloch, looks good past Pueblo West over I-25 in the northbound transition on Purcell. And making my way past Ray Nixon into town proper. Looks good at Security, Stratmore Cam, and up to MLK Bypass with very light traffic. On the north end of town on the interstate, 25 is looking good. Coming up past Interquest Parkway, North Academy, and then to Garden of the Gods with delay-free conditions. Light traffic north and southbound. No accidents, and that's a nice way to start the day. This one brought to you by Dan Capitalist Law, a serious firm for serious cases. Dan Capitalist, John Kellner, and the trial team have won a record $65 million wrongful death verdict in a case where a truck crashed into a bridge on I-25. The verdict is already making Colorado roads safer. Learn more at DanCapitalistLaw.com, and that's traffic on the rock station 94.3 Kilo.
3: My goldfish got stuck in a filter and he died. Is there anything he can do for me?
2: They said they're a serious firm.
0: Oh, so you're undermining my dead goldfish? That's just mean. I'm going to start a new thing. Cancel John Michaels. He hates goldfish, obviously. Oh, no. Yeah. Hey, let's meet Anthony. He's our qualifier here this morning. What kind of guy are you, Anthony? You a bird in hand or two in the bush kind of guy?
4: Let's go with bird in the hand.
0: Bird in hand. You just want the guaranteed win. Cool.
4: Yeah, I like that.
0: Well, we have lots of tickets in the mix as well. Or, like you said, you press your luck and maybe score one of the big prizes, which autographs from Tony Iommi and a drum head inked by Perfect Circle's pretty sweet. Tickets to Smashing Pumpkins. And then the biggest prize probably is going to be that on stage with 3 Days Grace. You ever sit on a log at a concert before?
4: I have not. That would be a first for me.
0: Right? You've never been to Canada then, have you, Anthony?
4: No, I have not.
0: That's... If you go to any major venue in Canada, there are no seats. There's just logs, chopped up logs that you sit on. It's an amazing country. That's for sure. I'm told that's why Donald Trump hates him so much. It's uncomfortable for him to sit when he goes to the Great White North. It's tragic that he brings so much hate just because he feels uncomfortable sitting on logs. But, yeah, that's for another show, another discussion. Anthony, you're in, though. You hang out with me, and I'll get your info. And that's the way it works. Rocktober Trick or Treat. Good luck from 94.3 Kilo.
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Chop Suey System of Down. So the story on that one goes, it was from the producer, the bearded genius Rick Rubin, who claimed that they were stuck on lyrics. So Serge grabbed the book off the shelf where they were recording, randomly opened it up to some page, and got the whole "Father, why are you forsaking me" lines straight from that book. And that book was the Bible. Alleged, because it sounds kind of fishy, right? The more I listen to that, every time, when I first heard that a couple years ago, I was like, oh, crazy. Then Aaron's like, I don't know, I smell some bull. A little bit, right? Sounds just like more of a better story from Rick Rubin. I don't know if he still does. He used to smoke a lot of weed and just lay on the couch. At least that's what I still not complain about. And some other bands. So they either love the guy or hate the guy, I guess. So, real, not real. I don't know. It's a hell of a story. Speaking of which, I was told via one of the texts last week about the Linkin Park movie that just came and went in theaters. It's pretty spectacular. And was like, you've got to see it. So it'll probably be streaming, I assume, pretty soon. Not as long as it takes for, like, regular movies to go from the big screen to your pay-per-view. So when it hits, check it out. I'll be there for sure. This is one of the songs featuring the new singer, and all that kind of encompasses that documentary. Heavy is the Crown. Linkin Park here at Keynote.

0: 94.3 Kilo doing the robot with Linga Park. And hi there. It's me, Ross. We got the story yesterday that's now starting to get more traction in regards to maybe more biological weapons leaking. I found out more about what Russia, the Russia biological program is about. And they act like it's not that sinister from the story that I read. Because it's not produced for mass effects and mass scale use. The Russians developed some of these nasty bugs for assassinations of dissidents and other people that are whatever against the grain, or I guess you run roughshod versus the wrong Russian. Suddenly you just have some weird thing in your water and you drop dead. So but they try to make it seem like it wasn't as scary because not like built for, they don't want to wipe out the world. They just like to kill individuals here and there. Kind of like we were talking yesterday about all the people who were falling out of windows during the last pandemic there in Russia.
1: Yeah, right.
0: Right. Just right. Like someone, some hot top doctor that was fixing to talk about something. He fell out the window. He's dead. It's like, wow, really? So, yeah, so it's not as sinister, my friends, because it's not mass scale, John. Or, don't you feel better?
1: Oh, yeah.
2: Yeah.
1: Whew.
0: So,
1: I mean, just because some of those things happened just before a major announcement was about to be made, you know, that's okay.
0: Pretty weird, man.
1: Yeah.
0: But
1: yeah.
0: I got a earful. There's a book, the Paperclip. What are the Paperclip? It's basically after World War II, and we defeated the Germans. We basically took all these horrible people into the armed services because they were really smart and they were developing all kinds of horrible weaponry for the Nazis. But once the Nazis came, we'd like, you know, change their names and forget all the horrible things that they did. And they come on in, help us develop some nasty stuff too. And they did. But I had no idea until that book that how much like nerve gas and stuff like that the Germans had stockpiled and had armed. I mean, if they had used it, they say it would have changed the outcome of the war and would have killed millions and millions of people. They had so much of this stuff. And they were using, you know, slaves to do this underground, so no one knew it was a thing until after everything collapsed. And they started finding these underground bunkers. Like, what are all these bombs full of? And it was Tabin or something like that. It was some really just a horrible thing where even gas masks wouldn't have done it. And that leads to then us developing the same kind of stuff. And then if you've been here long enough, you know, they were disposing of mustard gas in Pueblo at the depot for years and years. That just got accomplished just a few years back. So they just, you know, come up with these horrible things and destroy them because they come up with something more horrible.
1: Yeah.
0: And it's all kind of like behind closed doors, but it's all right. They only use it for assassinations, everyone, not mass neutralization. So we're all all right. Yay!
1: We're going to be okay.
0: We're just fine. We're going to be just fine. Not you, John, because look, Stefan's already started a hashtag. John Michaels hates goldfish. Hashtag John Michaels hates goldfish. He was talking smack about dead fish.
1: Wow.
0: He
1: really,
0: man. Does not like them.
1: What?
0: So it's a thing now, John. You're in big trouble. You're going to hope that the Russians track you down and assassinate you.
1: God. Wow. Harsh. Man.
0: Thanks, Stefan.
1: Yeah, thanks, Stefan. Well, let's see what's going on. Not a lot of activity right now, but that's good to know. Let's see what's happening on Highway 115 up from Penrose, coming up past Turkey Canyon Ranch Road all the way up to Pine Oaks at Fort Carson, at Light at Jail Ranch Heights. Looking pretty good. And if you're approaching via South Academy, it's all beautiful for you. Let's see, on Highway 24, rolling in from the north past Judge Orr. And let's see, just approaching Woodman Road. Traffic is light to moderate at this point. A little busy, but not overwhelmed, and there's no slowing pattern. And then down the line, Highway 24, at where are we at? At Mark Shuffle, 1, 2, 3 directions. And we're in good shape right now with no heavy delays. The heaviest traffic is coming in from the north, approaching that intersection just past Meadowbrook. And this one brought to you by Macy's. 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Don't miss Macy's Star Deals Week happening now, and that's traffic on the Rock Station 94.3 Kilo.
0: All right, you're the man. Thank you, sir. We'll find you at the reality check here in about 10 minutes or so.
1: You got it.
0: Let's see here. What else? Oh, in the reality check, we're doing Crime and Punishment today. So, if you're a fan and you're at an NFL game and you tell, you say F you to one of the players, you can do that, right? I mean, it's not nice, but it's definitely gets done multiple times at every single game, every single weekend. But what if you're a referee and you do the same thing to a player? We'll find out next. In sports, we'll kick you that one. It's kind of funny. Funny, not funny, with a couple of refs facing crime and punishment. So we'll get to that and everything else. Reality check number two. We'll fire it up next.
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0: gunners.
1: And their name was mentioned, not at most, but one of the top answers. I saw some posts on someone asking, who's the next band you would like to see at the Sphere? A top contender was the one that I've been pining for since I first saw that joint open. That's Built for Tool. But Guns N' Roses was also in the tops. And that'd be a great show, I think, too. Some of the footage, though, coming out from the Metallic show is just wild. Wild. Other level stuff right there, man. Just be crazy. I always think about this like you take someone from the past and just drop into that place. Blow their minds. What the hell's going on here, man? As far as what's going on here, man, we got headlines to hit you with. Reality check number two. So everything you need for your brain hole today. Traffic, news, sports, weather, in that order, is next here at Kilo.

0: awesome. 7 or 3. And it's 6:53 here on the Kilo Morning Show. You missed the first chance to qualify for the newly launched trick-or-treat for Rocktober. We'll do another one, though, in the 8 o'clock hour. And also freebies still to come from our friends at Mother Mouth's with breakfast all day.
1: Ooh, yeah.
0: Get you there some beers, burgers, whatever you want. It's on us. So hang tight. Right now, we get all serious and stuff and take care of the headlines. We got news and sports and weather in a moment. Traffic, though, first. Yesterday, we skated through pretty nicely. So far, so good today. John Michaels with the latest. How's it looking?
2: Yes, we're going to take a look at the west side right now on Highway 24, just east of Woodland Park. And conditions look good right now coming up on Green Mountain Falls Road. No slowing through the Cascade area. And over to Manitou, east and westbound Highway 24. You're looking at good road conditions. No slowing to report. Rolling into town proper. Let's see, coming up on 26 past 21st Street, which is a single cycle light. No delays to report. Mainline I-25 is also behaving nicely with only light traffic currently on 25 North. Coming up past, where are we at South Nevada, looking pretty good. No slowing past Tejon and all the way up to Garden of the Gods. 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
0: Thank you, sir. Let's
3: now,
0: do it.
3: Now, it's a Kilo reality check.
0: It's round two of the real Summer Justice with the headlines.
4: Yeah, U.S. Marines arrest on suspicion of robbing and killing a woman in Okinawa has sparked outrage in Japan. The incident has renewed protests against the American military presence on the island. Okinawa police arrested the Marine stationed at Futenma Air Station on accusations that he strangled the woman at a hotel and stole her belongings. Security footage reportedly shows him entering the hotel with her and leaving alone. Japanese officials have condemned the crime, demanding tougher measures from the U.S. military, and the case is being handled by Japanese authorities. President Donald Trump suggested letting Iran attack Los Angeles and San Diego while speaking at a midterm campaign event in Nebraska yesterday, sparking outrage from California political leaders. When speaking about the ongoing war with Iran, Trump said the economic impact of the war is, quote, a small price to pay, end quote, to keep our country safe, and then pivoted saying, quote, they can take out a city, let them take out Los Angeles, let them take out San Diego, end quote. And he also added, this is a small price to pay. In a post on social media, Governor Gavin Newsom and LA Mayor Karen Bass and San Diego Mayor Todd Gloria all condemned their remarks sharply. Police in Amarillo, Texas, identified the body of a missing woman discovered buried behind a garage as a 31-year-old from Colorado. The Amarillo Police Department says it was notified October 1st a woman had been shot inside a vehicle and buried. After interviewing this witness, they identified a suspect and spotted him driving the same vehicle they suspected the woman was shot inside. After a short pursuit, officers took him into custody and discovered that 31-year-old Faith Smith's body behind a detached garage under construction. The APD homicide unit is still investigating the shooting. And a Florida man was arrested earlier this week after he was caught trying to pawn a $2,000 comic book he said he got from a deceased friend. According to the Brevard County Sheriff's Office, the comic book, a graded first edition Walking Dead comic, was stolen from a comic book store in Cape Canaveral back in June. Later, an investigator said that he learned the comic book had been sold at a pawn shop in Port Orange on the same day it went missing. Security footage helped detectives identify the suspected seller as a 63-year-old man who had a warrant from other petty crimes, including dealing in stolen property, and he's now being held on a $26,000 bond.
0: Bad timing, homie. You need to sit on it until it's not hot.
4: Wow. The same day.
0: All right. Hey, Florida man wants what Florida man wants. Sports, let's get into that. It was all Atlanta after a couple tough weeks. This Michael Penix Jr. seems to be the fix. 45 points put up by the Birds last night, and they win 45-24, but 90 points in two games. Pretty good for, again, a team that failed to perform the first 2 weeks. So Atlanta is now hot. People are buying their stock, but the Saints, who everyone is starting to finally invest in, now have run ice cold after dropping back-to-back weeks. Let's see here. Nice job to Trevor Kay. Goes 13-16, which is pretty impressive in a week that brought quite a few upsets. He wins the Master of the Gridiron Week 4, so the cash and the Betty Bucks is all his. And get ready. We'll start all over Thursday to start Week 5. Denver at the Chargers. We'll talk more about that. Our cold-blooded picks not going well. We're 0-4. That's the first time ever.
4: Oh, good for them.
0: The Lizard is as cold as the Saints are. What else here? Crime and Punishment. We talked yesterday about one of the referees screaming at tight end McBride in the Arizona game. That's a referee now suspended two games for saying F you to one of the players. There's another referee, Adrian Hill, who was knocked down. And someone tried to help him up, and he came up screaming at the guy. He also has now been suspended for one game. The NFL league's going nuts. They fined, like, last week, I think $500,000 against players and other parking referees.
4: Wow.
0: It's getting real, man. And then baseball, it was a win for Chicago last night, so the White Sox are up 2-0 over Cleveland, and Tampa beats the Yankees again. They're up 2-0. These are best of fives. So those guys, one win away. Let's see here. Milwaukee could punch their ticket to the next round. They're up 2-0. They'll play San Diego later on today at 7:30. And then Dodgers Atlanta, which just tied at a game of peace. Game of peace is the early game at 4 o'clock. And that's it. Hockey tomorrow from Winnipeg for the Avalanche. We'll talk that up more tomorrow as well. And there we go. Let's get into the forecast.
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1: Hey there, Fox 21 Storm Team. Meteorologist Nick Temple here, and happy Tuesday. Today's going to be very similar to yesterday in the sense that we're going to see a lot of warm temperatures across the region. By the time we get to the afternoon, we're dealing with some low 80s in the Pikes Peak region, and if you're traveling south to Pueblo, into the mid to upper 80s. So well above the average for this time of year. The one difference for today is going to be a little bit more in the way of some cloud cover. We will see some clouds that pop up in the afternoon. Not overcast conditions by no means, but there will be a little bit more of them out there than the clear and sunny day that we saw yesterday. Overnight temperatures tonight will fall into the 50s for another warm day that we'll have on deck for the middle parts of the week.
4: Thank you, Nick Temple. It's currently 55 in Colorado Springs, 53 in Pueblo, 54 in Denver, and it's 7 o'clock on the rock station 94.3 Kilo.
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94.3 Kilo STP rocks there. And where's the Star Wars alarm? We have breaking. We have problems. Right at the end of our news segment, Reality Check got multiple texts about I-25. And it seems to be problematic. Jennifer first through saying, I-25 headed north from Mesa is a mess. And then Aspen checked in, confirming a crash. Northbound I-25, hey, just past South Academy. Surprise, in the left lane, it's blocked there, and there's secondary accident on the right shoulder. So that's not good. That's Rex in stereo. So again, it's northbound I-25, just north of South Academy, which is always a problem. Why? I have no idea. Talk about a straight chunk of road. That's pretty straight. Pretty straight. So we'll get details from Mr. John Michaels officially next. Anything else you need to add, feel free to shoot us the info. Text line, rock line, same number, 719-633-KILO.

0: 94.3 Kilo in the Barn of the Goat, blah, blah, blah, blah, blah. It's Bowlby. And problems on I-25 northbound near South Academy, which we've never said before ever, huh, John, in our
1: Boy. Yeah, look, our old friend's back.
0: If we just give it a buck every time you mention that stretch of highway and a problem, we'd be rich men.
2: Yeah.
0: We could quit this dead-end radio job finally, John.
2: That's right, finally.
0: Start investing in stocks and bonds. I'm a day trader. So, yes, we had confirmation from several different text messages. And who was it? Aspen saying, so it's just past South Academy northbound in the left lane, and it's blocked there, but then a secondary accident is on the right shoulder. So wrecks in stereo.
2: Oh, yeah. And you can see how this has affected the morning commute. We were going so good, so early this morning. The accidents, I should say. I-25 northbound at South Academy. Looks like that is overwhelming the on-ramp to go north on I-25. Also on I-25, that is also overwhelmed and backed up. All lanes are high occupancy. Expect heavy slow and go in the area. I've even got some video. Oh, boy. Yeah, there is a considerable backup, so you might want to consider an exit ramp to take a surface street if it helps your case. Otherwise, employ some patience because traffic is going to... It's just at a crawl right now. So that's what we're dealing with for these accidents. I-25 northbound, north of South Academy, my friends. All right. We are a stalwart group of people. We will deal with this and we will persevere. Let's take a look at other conditions on Highway 94 out east and then inbound to Mark Scheffel. Looks pretty good right now. No delays. And it looks like the major intersections along the Powers Corridor are behaving nicely. And on the north end of town, where the south end of town looks like it's not user friendly at all. And it ain't. It's a completely different story on the north end of town with lighter traffic inbound coming up past Air Force Academy, past North Academy, and all the way to Garden of the Gods. 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I store for details. That's traffic on the rocks.
0: Whoa, you turned into Robot Shawn Michaels there for a second. Are you there? Oh. It's like, remember when Neo got sucked into the Matrix?
2: Oh, yeah.
0: No, now you're back.
2: Technical difficulty.
0: Testicle, 1, 2, 3.
2: Testicle, 1, 2, 3.
0: Good.
2: Okay, we're back.
0: You're back. Okay. It's cool, like you're matrixed out, honest man.
2: No.
0: Come on, man. I'm already nervous enough to knock that crap out of there.
2: Right.
0: So there you go again. No. John is in the Matrix. Obviously, some internet lag here this morning. We will celebrate the freak news. It's National Taco Day. We'll give you some of the stats there. The one thing that blew me away, and Summer mentioned this earlier, I pulled up the story, and it does read 2%, and it says only 2% of Americans have never had a taco. It's like, what? Find that hard to believe. I'll give you one person. We all know Ryan Seacrest has never eaten a taco in his life, but that's because the guy loves hot dogs. We've talked about that all the time. Right? That's like the only person in the entire world that has never had a taco. Really? Because, I mean, tacos are universal. Even if you're a vegetarian or vegan, you can still make a taco work, right? So I'm going to throw a big flag on that one. And the other one, it says it in this study. It doesn't really get into specifics on how many people they asked. But soft tacos were more popular than crunchy tacos. I also find that one hard to believe. That's just me. But other stats, including place your bets, which state eats the most tacos. And the more I mention tacos, the more I want to eat a taco. The thing, all these national things are just set to sell me food. So we got that. A bunch of other stuff rolling your way for the Tuesday edition of the Kilo Freak News. We are T-minus 20.
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0: Okay, once again, heads up, northbound I-25, just a little bit north of South Academy and I-25. You got a couple accidents, one block in the left lane and then a secondary accident on the right shoulder, so problematic. Yeah, a little bit. So we'll get John Michaels with another official look at that in just a few. But again, northbound I-25, just north of South Academy. And then forecast-wise, not as cool as they said yesterday. It's going to be very close to what it was yesterday, only maybe just some more clouds. On track for about 83 for the Springs, about 87 for Puebla. And a long ways to go, 56 right now in the Springs, 53 in Puebla.

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1: We are Riffmasters. Three.

0: 94.3 Kilo rocks. And we got free news to discuss here. Strange and true, we got you in about a little over 10 minutes away from dropping that on you. We'll discuss tacos today. Funny one. Someone said we should bring back the Salem witch trials for those who claim they've never eaten a taco. So how'd that work again? I think so. If you threw them into the water, if they floated, they were a witch, and you would stone them to death. And if they sunk and died, well, they weren't witches after all.
1: Right.
0: That was a tough time to live, probably, John.
1: Wow.
0: Wait, you're saying what now? Wait, if I float, you're going to throw rocks at me until I die? And if I die, I'm cleared of all charges? Oh, wait, what? Wait, what is... Hold on one second, please.
1: It's the only way we can be sure.
0: Yeah. Right? That if you missed it, the number is like 2% of America never had a taco. Well, I find that hard to believe, right? Unless 2% of America doesn't have a mouth.
1: Right.
0: Right? If you have to eat through a tube, I guess a taco would not be on the menu. Just give me those stats. How many people in the country don't have mouths? We'll get that from ChatGPT. So get ready. Strange and true, we got you. The freak news right around the corner. We got problems on the interstate on everybody's favorite place to wreck for some reason, huh, John?
1: Yes, again, with the accident, I-25, northbound between South Academy and Lake. The left lane is blocked, and that's creating a backup right now. Stop and go is heavy from Mesa Ridge. Let's see right now. And the on-ramp is also overwhelmed at South Academy, so expect heavy delays. Heavy stop and go. That is the order of the morning right now insofar as those. We had reports of two separate accidents in the area, but I'm counting one right now on 25 northbound at the scene. This will be just north of South Academy. And then on the north end of town, it's a completely different story with light traffic just rolling into town, setting up the first slowing pattern between North Academy and Garden of the Gods, but it's not really happening. Not yet, so enjoy the easy drive on the north end of town. No delays to report out on Highway 24. At Woodman and 24, also south to Mark Scheffel. And this report is sponsored by Dan Kaplis Law, a serious firm for serious cases. Dan Kaplis, John Kellner, and the trial team have won a record $65 million wrongful death verdict in a case where a truck crashed into a bridge on I-25. The verdict is already making Colorado roads safer. Learn more at DanKaplisLaw.com. That's traffic on the Rock Station, 94.3 Kilo.
0: We got a horribly named bandit in the mix here today. The best use of outer space also will be announced in the Keto Freak News. It's my kind of space mission. And then the taco stuff as well. We get to it next. Strange and true. Get ready for the Tuesday edition of the Keto.
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0: 94.3 Keto, tis the outsider from Perfect Circle, and the tickets for the upcoming Red Rock show next year are on sale now. 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All right, freak news left from with National Taco Day. Some cool rules being implemented. One is over in Europe, which shows you how far ahead of us they are. Man, we'll go to space and talk whiskey. Wait, what? And we'll turn you on to one of the lamest nicknames for a criminal ever. I mean, pulled up some of the cooler names. There was a guy named Ice Pick Willie. A guy named Israel Alderman. A notorious enforcer for the mob known for his weapon of choice. So you don't want to cross a guy named Ice Pick Willie, right? What else here? Guy, Chicago mobster, who was famed for his control over sports gambling there. Donald, the Wizard of Odds. Angelini. And they go into some of the, sillier code. The BTK Strangler. Bind, torture, kill. That's a scary one. The Killer Clown was John Wayne Gacy's nickname. So there's much better names to be out there for a criminal. We'll turn you on to the Crossword Bandit today.
1: Hi, everyone. It's me. Don't tell Ice Pick Willie anything, but it's me, the Crossword Bandit.
0: In the Kilo Freak News, we deliver next, right here on the Kilo Morning Show.

0: 94.3 Keto Rocks, new stuff there from Breaking Benjamin. And it's time to jump into it. The following stuff is totally strange. It's totally true. It's time for the Kilo Freak News. And this week, it comes to you from Mother Muffs on the West Side. Always good to have them on board. So breakfast all day. Matter of fact, the entire menu until midnight. So if you want a burger for breakfast, or you want biscuits and gravy for a little afternoon delight, they got you. And cool stuff. Every single day, it's what? Crazy Tony karaoke night on Tuesdays, Thursdays, and Fridays. But something happened every night of the week, and always fun to be had at Mother Muffs. Online, mothermuffs.com. Let's begin the Keto Freak News for National Taco Day. Like, that needs a thing, right? Mentioned the numbers, 2% of people say they never eat a taco. What is this taco you speak of? I find that really hard to believe. By the way, the number one taco munching state is not us, but close, Arizona. Our friends to the southwest eat the most tacos in one sitting, with 10% of state residents saying they claim they can eat 6 or more tacos in a meal. That's my kind of state. Keep it real, Arizona. Keep it real. At least they're honest about it, right?
1: I've never heard of a taco. What is this taco thing? I don't know.
0: And then deals to be had. Most of these are like, you have to be a part of their loyalty program or whatever, but Torchy's got a BOGO going on today. Fuzzy's with $2 tacos. El Polo Loco, which we have a location of that now. 3 tacos for $5. Del Taco doing 60-cent tacos. I think Del Taco's back now, right? Anyway, enjoy National Taco Day. Is it just a weird coincidence it falls on Tuesday? Or is it always the first Tuesday in October? Maybe that's it. And then if you're not down with tacos, you're down with noodles. It's also National Noodle Day. Another national day that's pretty much unneeded. All right, let's see here. Man, so one of our top stories today is a bizarre one. And it's hot on the heels of the announcement of something weird happening from a lab in Russia, where there's like some kind of a hybrid. Like, it's part plague, part pneumonia. But don't worry, it's not a big deal. You heard that one before, huh? But another story about Russian spies. And they are taking dumps in the homes of some politicians they're claiming as a part of a sick break-in intimidation campaign. Russian agents have been accused of using the foulest, quote-unquote, dirty tricks after eerie break-ins and the similarities of homes of Finnish politicians. Why they're focused on Finnish politicians, I don't know, nor do I really care. But at least 20 lawmakers were targeted with break-ins, and at every break-in, someone would take a deuce on either on the floor or somewhere else in the home. And they claim it's just showing how, hey, I can get in here and I can take a dump in your house. I can come and kill you easy. It's like, whoa, that is gross and that is heavy. That is heavy gross here today. Wow. All right, nice. This is future thinking, New York City. Good job. I guess every once in a while you get something right. They have implemented the click-to-cancel rule in New York. And the law says it has to be as easy to cancel a subscription as it is to sign up for a subscription. You've had that before, right? Try to cancel it, or you call this number and no one ever answers. You're on infinite hold. So now the law, as easy to unsubscribe as it is to subscribe. I do enjoy, like, Apple. They make it very easy to subscribe and unsubscribe with just a quick click. All right, let's see here. What else? Oh, the other one from Europe. They're starting to implement stuff to track AI. Maybe we should be paying attention more, Washington. But OpenAI now must start inserting a watermark, which is invisible to the naked eye, but it's identifiable by machines. And it must be generated in all AI text outputs generated in the European Union. That way they can instantly flag it as artificial intelligence. Smart. Look at that. They're smarter than AI there in the UK. Good job. All right, let's see here. What else do we got for you? Let's go to the horrible criminals here today. We got a couple of them. One with a terrible nickname. Hi, everybody. It's me, the Crossword Bandit. Hi. I'm here to steal your heart and all your vowels.
2: It's our Florida man of the day.
1: So it's a Dine and Dasher. Kind of what we had yesterday. Remember the guy who faked a medical condition to get out of his $67 Red Lobster bill? It's like, and you ain't living if you're only spending $67 at the lobster there, bro. Anyway, this guy would do the same thing. He'd go to a bar, sit there, do a crossword puzzle, order a bunch of beers and food and whatever else, run up a tab, and then slip away without paying. And he always would leave his crosswords behind. So then that way, I guess the bartenders assume he's going to come back because he went to the bathroom or something. So they found him. The streets of Florida are now safer this morning. Police caught him after he hopped on a bike and tried to pedal away. That sounds like a guy named the Crossword Bandit, right?
2: I'm going to get on my Schwinn and make my escape.
1: So, not specific on how many places he defrauded, but enough of them to be in big trouble. And probably not a very cool crime to go to jail for.
2: Hi, it's me, guys, the Crossword Bandit. I need to get in that shower.
1: Ooh, good luck. Good luck. Another crime that's not very cool, comic book theft. Right, what are you in for? I murdered my entire family. How about you?
2: I stole the comic book.
1: You, wait, what now? Yeah, you're going to be in some trouble there. But a man has been arrested after he was caught trying to pawn a $2,000 comic book he said he got from his dead friend, but actually stole it earlier that morning. It wasn't even 12 hours after the theft of the comic book from a pawn shop did it then go for sale or for pawn at another shop. So as word spread about the theft, the other guy got two and two and put them together. And of course, they had video footage of the man at both those pawn shops one time stealing.

0: machine that exploded and throws shrapnel through your body. In the freak food department, my description doesn't do us justice. It looks like someone made a piece of salmon out of Play-Doh. It's the brand new 3D printed salmon, which is going to go on sale. And it, like I said, visually, it is not good. Did your kid make that? Oh, no. 3D printer printed out the goo. It's supposed to taste like salmon. All right, I get it. And finally, this is my kind of science experiment. We're going to outer space and seeing what whiskey does in space. Whiskey will be distilled in space for the first time ever. It's part of an experiment which also measures how it ages in the harsh environment. Engineers in Scotland and Japan are planning to put scotch on a rocket. That sounds like a cool song, right? Scotch on a rocket. In 2028, they'll send a satellite on a 5-year mission to orbit the Earth. On that satellite will be whiskey. And we'll be aging. And will not be tasteable for the common man like you and me. But I'd be interested to see exactly what it does, right? Whiskey from space! Oh, that'd be a great way for this movie to end. We would have kept on living if it hadn't been for that whiskey space. And that's it. Stranger Truth.
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94.3 Keto. 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You know why? 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That's why. All right, hang out. We got headlines next here at Keto.

0: 94.3 Kino rocks the Crobat. And before that, A-Chains, we take care of business once again and conquer them headlines.
1: Oh, yeah.
0: Well, let's do it. 7:53, go time for the traffic first. Got slowdowns on 115 northbound, like from, was it Cheyenne, the Cheyenne Mountain back to Cheyenne Meadows. So I don't know if that's an accident or, you know, those lights have been messed up since they did some work there. So that's a fast light. It seems to back up rather quickly. So I don't know what you see there, John.
2: Yeah, roger that. I'm not seeing a backup right now, but that doesn't mean that it's not there because I've got thinner cameras over there. The cameras that I have are further south. Let's see what's going on. We still are dealing with the accident, I-25 northbound, just past South Academy, off to the right on the shoulder, no longer blocking the through lane, so they're making some progress on that, but there's still a heavy backup from Mesa Ridge Parkway, so expect heavy slow and go. The transfer ramp was also overwhelmed onto 25 northbound, so you just got heavy slowing to deal with on the south side right now. And then on the north end of town, it was quite a different story with traffic actually coming in rather nicely past North Gate, coming up past South Academy and all the way to, let's see, Fillmore, delay free right now. We're kind of like in a slower pattern on the north end of town. Then on the east side, Highway 24 in Falcon at Woodman Road on Woodman, east and westbound. The heavier side's going to be eastbound. Oh, hands down. Yeah, there's a bit of a backup at the light there approaching Highway 24. Westbound rolling into town looks just fine. 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That's traffic on the Rock Station, 94.3 Kilo.
0: All right, thanks, sir. Let's jump into the rest of the goods now.
1: Now, it's a Kilo reality check.
0: And this round coming to you from the band A Second to Breathe. They got their single release party happening next Friday the 16th from 6 to 9. A live performance at 7 o'clock as well. They're going to be live from Walter's Brewery and Taproom. So you get some great beer on top of some great music. And Second to Breathe, check out their brand new song, Forever an Angel, out next Friday. And Summer, with those headlines.
3: Yeah,
0: what do you got?
3: The World Health Organization said it was in contact with Russian health officials over the death of a researcher at a plague research institute in Siberia from an unknown pneumonia, but said the public health risk appeared to be low, though nearly 200 people are being quarantined. When a reporter asked if President Trump was concerned about a potential plague outbreak, he said, quote, "I am. The germs have really become relatively stronger than they were, and things that used to work on pneumonia don't work as well anymore," end quote. The president said the U.S. will help Russia with the problem, though he did not elaborate on how. And, President Trump has approved the execution by firing squad of Army Major Nadal Hassan for the 2009 shooting rampage at Fort Hood, Texas. The U.S. military hasn't carried out the death penalty since 1961. A Pentagon spokesperson says the Army Secretary will decide the time and place for the execution. Hassan killed 13 people and injured more than 30, claiming it was to stop soldiers from going to Afghanistan. Trump's approval starts procedural steps for the execution, but Hassan could delay with an appeal in the court. As part of a 90-member Colorado Springs delegation's visit to Huntsville, leaders from both cities, including mayors of Huntsville and Colorado Springs, came together yesterday to discuss their joint work on space and homeland defense. At the press conference, Mayor Mobilati addressed the competition between the two cities with the move of the U.S. Space Command from Colorado Springs to Huntsville, and he said any tension between the two only reflects the dedication and belief we put in our military and defense communities. President Trump announced U.S. Spacecom would move to Huntsville from Colorado last year. Sorry, got lost. A kayaker fishing off the coast of Malibu was bitten by a shark he caught while trying to release it. Authorities initially called it a shark attack, but later said it was a fishing accident. They said the kayaker was fishing about a half mile offshore when he caught that shark. While trying to release it, the shark bit him and caused him to fall out of the kayak. Then the shark bit him a second time. The victim was transported to a hospital, and their condition is unknown. And that's what's making headlines.
0: And I read a story today to try to put that whole whatever outbreak in Russia is all about, and went on to talk about how don't worry, because Russia's biological program is mainly based for individual assassination, not mass extinction. So they're just interested in killing people one at a time. They don't want to kill everybody. I feel so much more at ease. How about you?
4: Oh. I don't know that
0: he's good. God, man.
4: Oh, God.
0: That's not much better, bro. All right, sports. Let's get to that. Atlanta wins the Monday night affair over New Orleans in spectacular fashion once again, picking up another 40-point performance, 45-24. Michael Penix Jr. seems to be the key because they were stagnant for those first 2 weeks. And then New Orleans was once hot, now not. It's funny how the NFL works. So that is all she wrote. Trevor Kay saw that one coming, and that pretty much sealed his win for Master of the Gridiron Week 4 with 13-16, which is impressive considering the upsets that were plenty in Week 4. So get ready. Week 5 will kick off Thursday Night Football, Broncos Chargers this week, and more on that matchup here through the week. Now, after finding tons of players for various infractions, they've now given referees a couple games off. The biggest one is a 2-game suspension for Jeff Seaman. He was the guy who was yelling at the Arizona tight end McBride and told him to F you after he contested a call that he made. Like, there's no civility in this whole world anymore, right?
3: What was his last name?
0: I'm not going to say it again. I chuckled when I wrote it down on my sports page earlier. And then the other one's Adrian Hill. He was knocked to the ground and he got up and started screaming at one of the players that was just trying to help him up. He's been suspended for 1 game. Oh, the NFL. So much fun.
3: Cha-ching.
0: All right, baseball. Let's see here. White Sox win over Cleveland. They're up 2-0. Can wrap things up with one more win. And Tampa bests the Yankees yesterday as well. They're up 2-0. 1-1 away from moving into the next round. You got 2 matchups here today. And you got hockey returning tomorrow. Avalanche Game 3 will be on the road. They'll be at Winnipeg after putting up, 8-6 in those first 2 home games. Let's see what they can do on the road. And that's news. That's your sports. Let's get to this.
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4: Hey there, Fox 21 Storm Team meteorologist Nick Tipple here, and happy Tuesday. Today's going to be very similar to yesterday in the sense that we're going to see a lot of warm temperatures across the region. By the time we get to the afternoon, we're dealing with some low 80s in the Pikes Peak region, and if you're traveling south to Pueblo, into the mid to upper 80s. So well above the average for this time of year. The one difference for today is going to be a little bit more in the way of some cloud cover. We will see some clouds that pop up in the afternoon. Not overcast conditions by no means, but there will be a little bit more of them out there than the clear and sunny day that we saw yesterday. Overnight temperatures tonight will fall into the 50s for another warm day that we'll have on deck for the middle parts of the week.
3: 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We still are in the 50s. It's 59 in the Springs, 56 in Pueblo, 58 in Denver, and it's 801 on 94.3 Kilo.
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0: 94.3 Keto Godsmack, and that's the band for this week's Friday Night Live. 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They got plenty to choose from. We take these songs from their newest live record, which came out about, 8 months ago? Live at Mohegan Sun. Which, by the way, listen up, you'll have chances to get us a text and win yourself a copy on vinyl of the Godsmack Live at the Mohegan Sun during FNL this Friday night. So some added fun into what is, like I said, a loaded lineup. Surrender, When Legends Rise, Speak, Straight Outta Line, Awake, Keep Away, Voodoo. They do their drum battle, which if you haven't seen Godsmack Live, that's like their thing. And then close out with Whatever, Bulletproof, and I Stand Alone, your closer for Friday Night Live, live from the Mohegan. I gotta find out where that place is. Where's that dump? So enjoy that. And again, listen up for your cue to call or cue to text and win copies of the album on vinyl. So that's all this Friday starting at 10 o'clock. Start your pregame about 9. 8:39, you should be dialed in by 10. Let's see here. What else? So we had the story yesterday that popped about some tech from a biological, what was it, a camp or a clinic, whatever you want to call it, in Russia, dropped dead. It turns out it's a 26-year-old girl and became sick after a test tube broke and unleashed whatever the hell was in that test tube, which... Again, unsettling. Everyone's still nervous since 2020, I think. Like, oh, no, not again. But the more alarming story we had in the freak news, if you missed this one, break-ins attributed to Russian spies in Finland. I read more on that. They're saying trying to undermine their democracy there and corrupt national security. And basically, this is just a fear campaign because these Russian spies are apparently breaking in to... politicians' homes and just taking a dump. And that's their thing. It's like, if I can come into your home and drop a deuce, imagine what I could do to you and your family. It's really sinister. It's kind of terrifying, right? It's like the psycho boyfriend or girlfriend that you never had is actually a psychop for the Russian government. At least 20 lawmakers were targeted in these freaky attacks. The scale of the intrusions has rattled Helsinki and raised serious fears about national security and democratic stability. So it looks like I couldn't be a Russian spy, John. I get nervous in public.
1: Wow.
0: That'd be, right? Yeah. It's a hell of a spy you got there, Russia. Okay, I need you to break into home and take a dump.
2: Wait. I'm a nervous pooper.
0: I can't do it. When I was a small child, there was an incident. I just can't. It shrinks up when I'm seeing other people.
2: Stage fright.
0: You called yourself a spy? Listen, I can make a bomb. We don't need a bomb. We need poop. So bizarre, man. This world is just bizarre.
2: I know. It's just.
0: But again, I can see how unsettling that is. If they're just that's the ultimate intrusion, right? First, I take dump on your bed. Next thing you know, I'm going to kill you and your family.
2: Anymore, I long for the good old days of murder hornets.
0: Oh, Doug, I totally forgot about the murder hornets.
2: Could we just go back to the good old days?
0: Let's do the rewind.
2: Oh.
0: Get back in. Murder hornets, as far as I know, never took a dump in anyone's sheets.
2: Right.
0: Oh. So there you go.
2: Or lab monkeys in the woods of Kentucky or whatever.
0: Yeah. Oh. We've had quite a ride here lately.
2: Yes, we have.
0: And it looks like it's going to continue. So, don't let any Russian spies in your house. Long story short, everyone. 8:14 now. And let's check the traffic. How are we looking there, Johnny?
2: Oh, a lot of activity going on right now with the accident on I-25 northbound, just north of South Activity, or South Academy, that is still a factor. The accident moved over to the right on the shoulder. That takes some of the pressure off of that backup, but slowing still for Mesa Ridge. Also a crash on Fountain westbound at Academy. That's causing slowing back to Jet Wing. We got a crash reported on Colorado Avenue at Pikes Peak Avenue, and I think this is the one that you mentioned earlier, Ross. Lake at Nevada, Colorado 115, east of Nevada Southgate, causing slowing in both directions on Lake. 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It all ends October 17th. Staples, that was easy. That's traffic on the Rock Station 94.3 Q.
0: Man, that was Nevada on 115. Those backups are extensive for those trying to get north on 115. Huh? It calls it like Cheyenne Meadows. It was backed up all the way that far. That's a couple miles.
2: Yeah.
0: Right there. Wow. Okay. Yeah. Well, thank you, Mr. Michaels. Appreciate that. Anything else you can add, feel free. Rock lines or text lines, same number. Same number works. How it works, again, I don't know. But text or call 719-633.
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0: Right then. Sorry, that was a propane leak. Nothing to see here, nothing to see here. Weather-wise, so warmer than they originally predicted, and sun looks like will be drowned out with some clouds here on and off through the day. We're going to have temperatures very similar to yesterday, about 82 or 83 for the Springs, about 86, 87 for Pueblo. So, there you go. Cooler temperatures maybe tomorrow. Wednesday, Thursday calling for upper 70s for the Springs and low 80s for Pueblo. We'll see. Right now, we are there, 62 in the Springs. Wow, Pueblo's still slow to get there. 58. Haven't gained a whole lot here this morning. And Denver's also in the 60s now at 61. And that's it. Let's get back to business. And business is pretty good when you're rolling with these guys. Pantera, doing it here on the Kilo Morning Show.

0: The signature sound of Mr. Dimebag Darrell. I felt like his guitar sounded like it's coming to get you. Like a chainsaw. It's coming to get you. Love it. Pantera's Hollow. And 8:23 here on the Kilo Morning Show. Got this text from Citizen Kyle. We were talking about apparently Russian spies are breaking into Finnish politicians' homes and just like doing little things like moving stuff a little bit, taking dumps in their house just to make them so they know that someone's in there. It's just more of a psychological terror than anything, right? So Kyle checked in and says, if sneaking into a home and leaving an upper decker makes you a Russian spy, call me Yakov Smirnov. All right, Kyle, I want to hear that story, by the way. And then I don't think Yakov Smirnov was a spy, though, bro. I think he's a comedian, right? He's a
1: right.
0: Did I do that? What was his thing? Did I do that? That was the kid who liked cheese.
1: Yeah.
0: Urkel. What was Yakov? Oh, what a great country. What was his thing? Oh, man. I love this country. Something like, he was like the original.
1: Oh, yeah,
0: Borat.
1: That guy. Yes, yeah.
0: Yeah, actually,
1: yeah.
0: It's so funny that that comes up because over the weekend I saw a story about him. He has a comedy club in, Branson, Missouri.
1: Yes,
0: yeah.
1: Yes.
0: Yeah. So I was like, whoa, Yakov Smirnov. I barely remember that guy. He's always on the talk shows. Like when I was a kid, my dad was watching Johnny Carson or something like that. Yakov Smirnov would always pop up. Yeah. What was it? I love this country. What was his deal? I know he had like a catchphrase. Nice, nice. I'm seeing I'm getting you confused with Borat a little bit. Nice.
1: I don't know. All I can think of is if peeing your pants is cool, consider me Miles Davis.
0: That's the old lady from Billy Madison.
1: The old lady, right. Yeah.
0: All right.
1: Oh, gross.
0: Kyle, you're a regular Yakov Smirnov. That's your new name. You need to change your text name now to Yakov, the Russian spy. Again, that's a highly trained beast to just be able to poop on command like that. Good job, Russia. Good job, Russia. You're training them well. All right, let's see. Moving into traffic once again. You got busy here the second half of the day, huh, Johnny?
1: Yes, it did. With the accident, I-25 northbound, just north of South Academy. This should be in the clearing stage, still causing slowing. The accident itself is off to the right on the shoulder, no longer blocking. An accident to watch for on Fountain westbound at Academy. That is causing slowing from Jetwing. And the accident on Lake westbound before Nevada Avenue. That's east of Nevada. It's South Gate, and that's still a problem as well. Taking a look at conditions rolling into town from the north where we got cams down. All right, we'll see what's going on here. Bear with me. All right, Highway 24 at Garrett and moving our way toward Mark Scheffel. Looking really good right now. It's a bit busy once you get down to Mark Scheffel. There's a bit of a backup at the intersection coming in from the north. 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That's traffic on the Rock Station, 94.3 Kilo.
0: All right, I got Yakov's catchphrase, so here's one of the jokes. In America, you can always find a party. In Soviet Russia, party always finds you.
1: Yeah.
0: What a country!
1: What a country!
0: Is how he punchlined every joke. You get the burger in the middle of the night. What a country!
1: Yep.
0: Says now he has transitioned from Cold War stand-up to theater owner. That's an odd pairing, right? What did you used to do? I used to be a Cold War stand-up. Now that Cold War's over, I own a theater. It's like, all right, good. Everyone's got a transition, I guess. At least you're not dropping deuces in people's toilets, unbeknownst to them. All right, well, there you go. Yakov Smirnov, thanks for the spiral, Kyle. We didn't need to have a conversation about Yakov Smirnov, but we did for some reason. And it's all your fault. Yeah! All right, stick around. We've got freebies. Mother Muffs bringing the freak news here this week. And with it, they're also throwing some free food or drink to lucky rockers. So we'll get you one of those certificates here coming up next. Get you off to the west side for some deliciousness. So hang out. We got you next.
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94.3 Kilo rocking with Rage, Tommy Morello, the Power to the People Festival, which was stream free and now lives eternally on the YouTube. Officially went down over the weekend. There's some really cool stuff. There's also some not so cool stuff. Like, I'm pointing to you, Jack Black. If Captain Kirk deserves a beating for his butchery of Ozzy and Motorhead songs from a few weeks ago, Jack Black might deserve a beating for his Ozzy coverage for Jack Sabbath. He played with Tom Skin and a bunch of other kids. And then in Sonic Looks Cool, yeah, Jack was maybe overhyped. Maybe. I was like, ooh, not gonna. Even my wife heard it. Like, what the hell is that crap? I think was her quote. What the hell was that crap? So we're gonna start a GoFundMe to beat that guy. But at least we won't get charged with elder abuse, as we learned would be the charge if we gave old Captain Kirk a beat down. So if you want to relive it, go for it. Again, mostly real cool. All right, let's get back to it. We'll get you some free food in a moment. To the west side of Mother Muffs. First, though, let's watch them burn. It's Atreyu here at Kilo.

0: 94.3 Kino Trees, watch me burn. And then sleep down the fire before. See what we did there? Double up on the blazing. And 8:37, almost 8:38 here on Tuesday. Let's see here. Promise you, and we will deliver another chance to qualify for Kilo's newly launched October Trick or Treat. Your chance at some unbelievable prizes coming up on the end of the month here. Countdown to Halloween, which happens on a Saturday, which is cool. And then more so, it's the time change, too. So you get that extra hour Saturday into Sunday. It's a perfect storm, my friend. Perfect storm of evil. So let's see. We got that coming up in just a few. And also, right now, how about freebies from the folks bringing you the freak news this week? We got Mother Muffs on the west side. Some free food or drinks on the house. Or I guess, I was going to take credit, but it's not me. They give me the certificate. I pass along to you. So it's they're picking up the bill. But breakfast served all day until midnight. And also then lunch served all day as well. So if you want a burger for breakfast or biscuits and gravy for your afternoon delight, they got you. They're on the west side. And then all kinds of cool stuff every single night. Mothermuffs.com if you want to find out more. Went there a few weeks ago. I flew too close to the sun. I should have picked Malane, but I didn't. 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
0: All right, 94.3 Kilo, we got another winner. We'll give out certificates all this week, though, from Mother Muffs. They bring the free news and also bring some extra love. And Brian, who's taking some me time today, he's working on his motorcycle. Nice. Some bike time with Brian. So swing by, pick up your 20 bucks, man. Get some beers after you're done grinding here today. Or a burr or biscuits and gravy at 2 in the afternoon. Regardless, more winning through the rest of the week here on the Kilo Morning Show.
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0: 94.3 Kito rocks with Zeppelin, and we are counting down to Halloween. Who is this? Tina checked in via text saying, put your money where your mouth is, talking Halloween, play some Halloween. I can do that for you. Your snippy little text. I know, I'm excited too, man. We're counting down. It's the end of the month, the countdown, the last week leading up to Halloween, which falls on Saturday the 31st this year. We'll start Monday the 26th playing Trick or Treat. Some guaranteed great prizes, or you could push it and try to win some of the cool autograph stuff like Perfect Circle, autograph drumhead. We got a poster signed by Tony Iommi, tickets to the Smashing Pumpkins, Slipknot tickets, a bunch of other really cool stuff. So guaranteed win, or you can try for the big stuff. And it all starts on the 26th, so you need to get qualified by then. And to get qualified, it's pretty easy to do. You just listen for this.
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0: You dare. And here you go. Putting our money where our mouth is. Halloween. It's a coming.

0: 94.3 Kilo. This is Halloween. Mr. Marilyn Manson, cover tune there. And there you go. There's something from the Halloween catalog. We'll be, of course, blasting that Friday the 30th into the weekend. It's a perfect storm summer. You get Halloween on Saturday.
1: Yeah.
0: And the time change, too, so you get an extra hour of debauchery.
1: Ooh.
0: Saturday into Sunday.
1: Ooh.
0: The extra hour to get in trouble. So that's the future. And again, we'll rock it with all our favorite songs. If it has the word hell, blood, or the devil in it, we'll be playing it. So that's the future, my friend. And get in to win for Kilo's Trick or Treat. Just like Mr. Lopez, Chris Lopez, kicking ass at City Glass here today and qualified now to play the game for Rocktober Trick or Treat. It starts on Monday the 26th. So just get qualified by then. Mo will have a few more chances here after 10 o'clock. She's holding down the Rock Lounge here today. So good luck. Happy hunting. And now let's bust it down here. It's 8:52 and go time. Ready? Close enough for all the headlines. Summer's got news. We got sports and the weather forecast in a minute. Wrap up the morning commute, though. Or I guess, can we wrap it up? Johnny Michaels.
2: Well, we have a lot of activity that is still there for us, including the accident on 25 northbound, just north of South Academy. That's the one that started it all. Crashes off to the right on the shoulder, so no longer blocking, but it's still active. Not completely cleared yet, and they're still slowing approaching. Also an accident on Fountain Boulevard westbound at Academy. That's causing a backup. Slowing is from Jet Wing. And a vehicle fire on Highway 115. This is between Barrett Road and Tierra Rojo Drive. That's north of Penrose. Not quite making it all the way to Fort Carson. It's a vehicle fire, and they're alternating traffic because of the fire, so you're going to share the lanes. And also an accident reported on Lake Avenue westbound before Nevada at Highway 115. Looks like the vehicle fire just got put out. Very nice. Okay, so we're going to clear that one here very soon. Highway 115 between Barrett Road and Tierra Rojo Drive. 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That's traffic on the Rock Station, 94.3 Kilo.
0: All right, thank you, my man, and let's jump to the rest of the hoops
3: now. It's a Kilo reality check.
0: It's the last round of Summer Justice headlines.
1: Yeah, the World Health Organization said it is in contact with Russian health officials over the death of a researcher at a plague research institute in Siberia from an unknown pneumonia, but said the public health risk appeared to be low, though nearly 200 people are being quarantined. When a reporter asked if President Trump was concerned about a potential plague outbreak, he said, quote, "I am. The germs have really become relatively stronger than they were, and things that used to work on pneumonia don't work as well anymore," end quote. The president said the U.S. will help Russia with the problem, though he did not elaborate how. Two people were found dead at a crash site south of Boulder yesterday morning following an extensive search and rescue operation involving dozens of crews after a plane was last spotted by radar in the El Dorado Springs area Sunday evening. A missing private plane flew out of the Longmont Airport. Information on where that plane was headed wasn't available. The Boulder County Sheriff's Office, in coordination with the NTSB, is investigating. The FBI arrested a woman at Los Angeles International Airport as she was leaving the country and accused her of spying on the Taiwan president's family for China. The woman allegedly surveilled the Taiwanese president's son and his family for the Chinese government while in the United States, according to the FBI. The 34-year-old was arrested on charges for working for China as an unregistered agent. She allegedly took photos and videos of her targets and sent license plate information to Chinese officials, according to the assistant U.S. state attorney. And President Donald Trump signed an executive order to ease limits on the tax-free use of red-dyed diesel. He says the decision will save millions for farmers and drive down the cost of goods within just 4 weeks to go until the elections. Diesel fuel prices have spiked in the aftermath of the war with Iran. And today is National Taco Day. And surveys online, 2% of people said they've never eaten a taco. 53% of Americans prefer soft tacos over hard tacos. And a ton of places are running deals on tacos. So check with your favorite taco restaurant.
0: That 2%, I'm now convinced it's just those aliens that are amongst us.
1: Like
0: they can't digest that. Like the guy, the head of the NBA, he's definitely an alien. And he's never eaten a taco. Because it would probably choke in their long throats.
1: Yeah, that makes sense.
0: It's the only thing I can think of, right?
1: Wow.
0: 2%, or that's just someone who's gaslighting everyone else. A taco, what is that? I've never heard of it. I've never had one. Ew.
1: Missing out, man.
0: Yeah, right. I wouldn't trust anyone who hasn't experienced a taco.
4: Go, baby!
0: All right, sports wrapped up Monday. Football, Atlanta dialed in, and New Orleans is now fizzling like we expected. It's a kind of a flipping of the teams after the first 2 weeks. Atlanta was trash. New Orleans with all the talk. But Michael Penix Jr., the new quarterback for the last few weeks for the Falcons, doing some damage. 45-24, the final. Atlanta easily wins over New Orleans to wrap up another week. Trevor Kaye, congratulations. That guy went 13-16, so he missed three games on what was a pretty difficult week of picking some football. So nice job. He gets the cash and the Benny Bucks, and then we hit that reset button and get ready for week five. We'll dig in deeper here later in the week, but all gets going Thursday night, so get ready to get your picks in. And then it's great that the teams and players have been fined a lot this first 4 weeks of the NFL season. Now the refs are getting in on it. Two suspended umps, Jeff Seaman, who yelled F-U to the tight end for Arizona during the game after he was contesting the call, has received a two-game suspension. And then this guy named Adrian Hill, who you might notice from his video of him getting knocked down, and a player tried to help him up, and he jumps up and starts screaming at the guy. He is also on the bench, suspended for one game. Everyone's getting in on the action. Baseball, it's a 2-0 series lead for Chicago over Cleveland, and Tampa also has a 2-0 lead over the Yankees. So both those franchises, one away from moving on. You got Atlanta and the Dodgers at 4 o'clock today. That series is tied at a game apiece, and Milwaukee could dispatch San Diego with a win here at 7:30. They're up 2-0. And then hockey resumes tomorrow, road trip to Winnipeg. We'll talk more about that tomorrow in sports as well. All right, then, one more time. We do this.
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5: Hey there, Fox 21 Storm Team. Meteorologist Nick Tipple here, and happy Tuesday. Today's going to be very similar to yesterday in the sense that we're going to see a lot of warm temperatures across the region. By the time we get to the afternoon, we're dealing with some low 80s in the Pikes Peak region, and if you're traveling south to Pueblo, into the mid to upper 80s. So well above the average for this time of year. The one difference for today is going to be a little bit more in the way of some cloud cover. We will see some clouds that pop up in the afternoon. Not overcast conditions by no means, but there will be a little bit more of them out there than the clear and sunny day that we saw yesterday. Overnight temperatures tonight will fall into the 50s for another warm day that we'll have on deck for the middle parts of the week.
1: 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It's currently 68 in Colorado Springs, 63 in Pueblo, 65 in Denver, and it's 8:58 on 94.3 Kilo.
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0: guys. 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
11: 94.3 Kilo rocks there with, of course, the sounds of ghosts. We'll have plenty of that for the Spook Fest that will be countdown to Halloween. And you missed a couple chances to qualify to join us in this year's Trick or Treat. The festivities start on the 26th, Monday, leading into Halloween weekend. Don't worry, though, because in about an hour, less than an hour, Mo in the house and ready to go. She'll be getting you qualified for the win, so pay attention for your cue to call. Nice job to, who was it? We had Chris and Andy both rung the bell here today. And if you don't know, you're playing for some really cool stuff. It's one of those positions I like to put you in. A win, a guaranteed win, or a chance at one of the big prizes. So it's like a bird in the hand or two in the bush. What kind of individual are you? So we'll have all kinds of really cool freebies from concert tickets to haunted house tickets. Passes to go see Ozzy on the big screen for the return of the most amazing day in rock history, the Back to the Beginning show. And then some of the upper echelon prizes, if you want to risk it all. Autographed drum head from Perfect Circle is pretty sweet. The autographed Tony Iommi poster, of course, is awesome because it's signed by Tony Iommi. And then Slipknot tickets, Pumpkins tickets for their upcoming show, all in that mix. So it all starts on the 26th. That's Monday the 26th. You get qualified between now and then. No pressure, right? And stick around. Mo, more chances on the way. In the meantime, we got a couple stories we missed. We'll conquer here in a few. In the crap we had no time for. What else? Conquer stories for today. And more. One more hour to go. It's Hey, good morning. You're headed to the airport, right?
13: Yep, thanks for checking. 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
11: All right, man, that was fast. It was really a slow crawl to get to 60. And the last hour, you've gone from 60 to 70 in the Springs. Pueblo's still lacking. 65 and 68 in Denver. So spring's the temperature leader, and we're on track for another one just like yesterday. Some more clouds. That's the only real difference. The top temperature is still going to be about 82, 83 degrees, just like yesterday in Pueblo, 87, 88. Tomorrow, maybe a little bit cooler, but that's like 84 for Pueblo and 79 over the next couple days for the Springs. Maybe. Now, looking ahead, like next week's forecast, it looks like the highs get into the mid to upper 60s. That's a long way out. Long way between now and next week, so we'll play it by ear. Again, 70 in the Springs. 65 in Pueblo, 68 in Denver.
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94.3 Keto. And we played that Manson Halloween song, and now it's like all the Halloween candidates are popping up. Ozzy, of course, will be deeply embedded in the Halloween mix coming right here at the end of the month. How about Ghost a little bit earlier? It's getting spooky, my friends. All right, let's see here. What do we got? Stuff we missed. Just a couple stories here today. Did pretty good. Or that, or the world's kind of quiet. I don't know which it is. Regardless, we button that up here next. Right now, Disturbed rocks here on the Keto Morning Show.

0: 94.3 Keel, rocking with Disturbed. Could be a big year for those guys with new music tour plans. Let's hope that happens. All right, let's get to this then. Stuff we missed. Time to conquer them. The following stories were not that important. We need the important stuff throughout the broadcast day. But these will make you a well-rounded citizen. It's the crap we had no time for. It's a good Carrot Top seen in public for the first time since his alleged suicide attempt a few weeks ago. He spotted in church. He's got some cleaning up in that house to do. What else? A great story about one of my favorites. I love you, Bob De Niro, Taxi Driver, one of my favorite movies of all time. And then, you know, all his gangster flicks. Granted, there's some bad ones in there, but dude's been divorced several times. He's got to make some money sometimes, you know? But a great story from the mouth of Woody Harrelson, who Woody out promoting his new TV show Brothers, which is on Apple. And we talked about that, what was it, last week. Got tons of texts from people saying it is really good. I haven't seen it yet. I'm going to wait for it to conclude, and I'll pick up Apple TV for the month and binge it. But talking about De Niro and about how many dogs Robert De Niro has in his New York apartment. He says he once hung out with De Niro, knocked on the door, and upon opening it, there's at least 9 dogs just waiting for him at the door. He's got 18 dogs overall. They're just these little dogs, and they get to do whatever they want. Dude, imagine, that's probably a good life. A dog, one of Robert De Niro's dogs. I bet it's a pretty good life there. Says, most people don't think of De Niro, a guy in this world with a zillion dogs. And apparently, De Niro's talked about it in the past. This one's noted from 2022. And he said he has so many dogs, he doesn't even know all their names. It's a lot of dogs. He's like, De Niro's a dog hoarder, which I think is cool. If he was a cat hoarder, that might change my perspective of the guy. I don't think I'd ever not love Taxi Driver, but it might change just a little bit. All right, let's see what else. Batman 2 has been parked for a while. Production paused due to the director, Matt Reeves, dealing with a quote-unquote family matter, whatever that means. Now, that means it's in trouble or not. And it is out there, the trailer for the upcoming biopic about the band who single-handedly ended communism for a while. The Cold War Killers, known as the Scorpions, have dropped their trailer for their biopic, Winds of Change. Only, I don't know what they're talking about.
1: Ich stelle all meinen Künstlern dieselbe Frage. Was wollt ihr? Geld? Frauen?
0: It's in German!
1: Was wir wirklich wollen, ist in Ostdeutschland zu spielen. Ein Konzert direkt vor dieser Mauer. Danach in Russland. Russland ist so unberechenbar. Wir sind alle
0: in Gefahr. We're going to take down communism.
1: Diese Mauer wird eines Tages fallen.
0: We're going to use this lawnmower to do it.
1: Die Mauer wird da bleiben.
0: And a sweet, sweet song. I don't know what they're saying, but I assume there'll be one with in English or maybe very least American subtitles. That Winds of Change German trailer appearing on the Scorpion social media sites yesterday. So we'll see where that one goes. The guy playing Klaus Meine, though, looks just like Klaus Meine. It's like, well done. Very much like the Motley Crue Dirt biopic. It's like they got some good folks to fill those roles. Looks like they did the same with this one. So that's it. Stories missed. Now conquered. As soon as we get to the English version of that trailer, we'll post it on the web. In the meantime, you're up to date. That's the crap we had no time for. And 9:30 now, it's the Kilo Morning Show.
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94.3 Kino bodies this drowning pool. Of course, ruined forever thanks to I Can Only Count to Four from Psycho Stick, those evil geniuses. And I didn't realize until we almost were to the giveaway that Psycho Stick was on the Aftershock Festival. Was it one of the bands that our winner rocked out to? I guess we'll find out. We'll track down Blake, who won the flyaway here later in the week. He should be back and rested. Did he make it back? Does anyone even know? Remember those guys who, like, disappeared a few years ago at that festival? And they showed up, like, a week later? They're like, what? It's like, you know it's a great festival when you disappear for a week. Like aliens abducted you or something. And you show back up, what? Wait, I've been gone for how long, man? Whoa, that was a good concert. So we'll see if we can track him down later in the week here on The Morning Show. In the meantime, what do we got here? 9:35, so a few minutes to kill. And then we'll get to your day in history. Oh, man. We celebrate the party boat for the Minnesota Vikings anniversary today. A bunch of these NFL players acting like they were politicians, for God's sakes. Just getting filthy. And it kind of paints a fairly innocent... This is still after 9/11, right? When were we going back here? 2005. So, yeah, the world had changed a bit. But it was still... one of those stories like, well, I long for the good old-fashioned sex cruise days. So that and everything else for today, the sixth day of Rocktober, we'll conquer here in just a few minutes. All right now, let's keep rocking. Another band that was featured at Aftershock 2026, Black Label Society, rocks here at Kilo.

0: 94.3 Keto Shepherd O'Fire. Name and Blood. I think another couple nominees for Halloween music, huh? Blood, Fire, check, check. And almost done here on the big Tuesday broadcast. It is 9:45. We're going to have things off to Mo. 40 minutes nonstop with her through the rest of your afternoon. Enhance your workday with that. Be a little more productive. And then also a couple more chances to jump in for the Kilo Rocktober trick-or-treat thing. So stick around for that. I'll pick it up tomorrow for more fun and games. And as always, we wrap it up with your day in history. Birthdays. Stories from today. Really only one birthday. His name is Bronny James. He's 22, if you're unfamiliar. He is a great point guard for the Los Angeles Lakers. He's an above-average point guard for the Los Angeles Lakers. And he's not very good at his job as point guard for the Lakers, but his dad is LeBron. There we go. There we go. Let's see, what else happened on this day? Jordan, his first retirement from basketball was 33 years ago today. They would kind of wash out Major League Baseball. Just show you how tough baseball is. They say hitting a fastball is like the most difficult task in professional sports. And I would say maybe so. I mean, here's Jordan, arguably one of the best, if not the best basketball player in the history of the sport. But just couldn't get it done in baseball because it's a whole different world. So went back to the Bulls, what, 2 years later, March of 1995. The phrase MERS was first used today 71 years ago. Edward Edlyon became the first male nurse in the U.S. Army, breaking down those barriers. Mentioned the sex cruise was on this date 21 years ago. If you missed it, it was members of the Minnesota Vikings. They rented a couple party boats and set sail on Lake Minnetonka. And things got really kind of off the hook with sex acts and nudity and crew members that were forced to see it all. It was scandalous. I mean, you look at that, it's like, not a big deal. We have politicians that have done way worse than this. But man, at the time, that was the biggest story in the world, 2005. And tough one. I still remember the day very well. It was 6 years ago today. Locked in the midst of the pandemic shutdown of 2020 when we learned that Eddie Van Halen had finally lost his battle with throat cancer and taken from us at the age of 65. Way too soon. One of the greatest to ever pick up the guitar. But yeah, that was dark times. I just remember dark times getting darker on this date, 2020. So he's currently still jamming with Jesus. And that's it for the sixth day of Rocktober. That's it for me. That's my time. That's my story. Until tomorrow, that's cute.
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It's coming up in a minute. 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

0: 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And Slipknot has a date on the schedule. 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Everything you need is there. Also before that, new rock from Marilyn Manson, Exit Wound, from One Assassination Under God, Volume 2. And good morning, it's Mo. Congratulations to Joel. Joel is now qualified for Kilo's Rocktober Trick-or-Treat. It's brought to you by 94.3 Kilo and Beelzebub, the devil. So he's qualified for the prizes like, I don't know, Hell's Scream Haunted House tickets, a Perfect Circle tickets, what, at Red Rocks? That's awesome. An autographed Tony Iommi poster, Smashing Pumpkins tickets, War tickets, movie passes, so much. On the week of Halloween, we will start calling people who are qualified. And once, I don't know, I mean, it looks like maybe four or five times a day, we will let you play. And you can play for what's in the box, or you can say, I'll take the trick. Maybe you'll get something better. It's up to you. Congratulations to Joel. We'll do that again here soon. Also, I have tickets to Highly Suspect at the Mission Ballroom. We'll have those here in a little while as well to give away. It's Kilo's Rocktober Trick or Treat, brought to you by Beelzebub and the Rock Station, 94.3 Kilo.
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0: 94.3 Kilo, the ladies of plush. Mariah, Ashley, and Faith out of Los Angeles, California. That's Animalistic. From their album, Mass Hysteria, out now. Good morning.
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0: 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So keep it locked. That'll happen soon. I promise. Plus, next hour, I've got a pair of tickets to Highly Suspect at the Mission Ballroom. That'll happen. I promise that, too. 40 minutes of nonstop rock? You know. I can't promise, but I'll try. That all happens next, right here at Kilo.
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qualified for Kilo's Rocktober Trick or Treat. 719-633-KILO. 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

The Rock Station 94.3 Kilo. 48 years of rock. That's my favorite. Well, one of my favorite crew songs. Congratulations to Jason. Jason is now in the bin to play Rocktober's Trick or Treat the week of Thanksgiving. So you're waiting for your chance to get qualified. It'll happen soon. I promise. Also, did I promise that I was going to give away the Highly Suspect tickets at Mission Ballroom on the 13th? I did. That'll happen soon as well. So keep it locked. Whoa. Avenged Sevenfold on the Rock Station, 94.3 Kilo.

0: 94.3 Kilos, Kill Switch Engage, I believe. Before that, we had New Rock from Avenged Sevenfold. No, wait a second. The New Rock was from... Wait, we had New Rock, didn't we? Oh, Seven Dust. Is this the real you? And good morning, it's Mo. Kilo's concert calendar, it's already scheduling into next summer. August with Slipknot and Bring Me the Horizon. A Perfect Circle also in May. We're getting ready for the summer concert season. It isn't even Christmas time yet. 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And you click on the Kilo concert calendar and boom, you're there. 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

94.3 Kilo. Rage Against the Machine. I've got a pair of tickets to Highly Suspect at the Mission Ballroom. It happens the 13th of this month. If you'd like them, call me on the Rock Lines right now. 719-633-KILO. Two tickets for you and your friend. Highly Suspect, the Mission Ballroom, coming up on the 13th. 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

94.3 Kilo, new rock from Dead Poets Society. That's cold. Whew. Good morning. It's Mo. Almost afternoon. Congratulations to Sean. Sean grabbed those tickets to Highly Suspect at the Mission Ballroom. We'll have more of those all week long right here. In the middle of your day on 94.3 Kilo, because we are your concert connection. Your rock lunch is coming up next. It's brought to you by Poor Richards. Trade the routine for romance. Date night starts downtown Colorado Springs at Poor Richards.

0: 324 and a half Norte home. So keep it locked. Kilo's Rock Lunch is next, right here at Kilo.
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2: Hey there, Fox 21 Storm Team meteorologist Nick Tipple here, and happy Tuesday. Today's going to be very similar to yesterday in the sense that we're going to see a lot of warm temperatures across the region. By the time we get to the afternoon, we're dealing with some low 80s in the Pikes Peak region, and if you're traveling south to Pueblo, into the mid to upper 80s. So well above the average for this time of year. The one difference for today is going to be a little bit more in the way of some cloud cover. We will see some clouds that pop up in the afternoon. Not overcast conditions by no means, but there will be a little bit more of them out there than the clear and sunny day that we saw yesterday. Overnight temperatures tonight will fall into the 50s for another warm day that we'll have on deck for the middle parts of the week.
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1: It's Kilo's Rock Lunch brought to you this week by Poor Richards. Trade the routine for romance. Date night starts downtown. Colorado Springs, Poor Richards. 324 and a half North Tahome Street. All right, let's keep on rocking it for Kilo's Rock Lunch. New rock now from Breaking Benjamin. In this song, there's a little kid says, "How's that said?" And I don't know what it was. I can't remember. But anyway, he tried to hire a kid to do it, to do that little piece in the song. And they interviewed some kids. It just didn't sound right. And, you know, he had his kid at work with him. And he turned around and yelled at his kid. And he was like, "Hey, there's a kid." So it's his kid in this song. Ringing the kids up, Nepo Baby style. This is Breaking Benjamin, new rock, Something Wicked on Kilo.

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Ninety

94.3 Kilo's Rock Lunch. The Beastie Boys. Kilo's Rock Lunch brought to you by Poor Richards. Good chemistry deserves a great setting. Date night, downtown Colorado Springs. Poor Richards, 324 and a half North Tejon. There's always something happening at Poor Richards, from live music to trivia nights to open mic nights and special events. So your date night can be more than just dinner. 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I have got a gift card to Poor Richards. If you want it, text me. 719-633-5456. Just text me the word lunch. We will draw from those qualifiers. It's Kilo's Rock Lunch. 3 days Grace coming in concert November 11th. 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

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I don't know if they're actually royal or not, but I know they're English. 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

0: 94.3 Kilo, The Offspring. Before that, British rock from Royal Blood, 10 over 10. I think I remember one of those guys being British. Or being, I'm sorry, they're both British. Being royal, I think that's where the name came from. I mean, he could trace his lineage back to the royals. Is that something to be proud of anymore? I don't know. Good afternoon, it's Mo. Working your rock lunch brought to you by Poor Richards. Get out, stay out, make it a date downtown with Poor Richards, 324 and a half North Tejon. They've got a patio. Didn't know that. I thought it was just inside, but no, the perfect spot to enjoy your meal, a drink, a little downtown Colorado Springs atmosphere. There's always something happening at Poor Richards. Live music trivia nights, open mic nights, special events. So your date night can be more than just dinner. It can be an experience, whether it's a first date, a celebration, or much needed night out of your with your favorite person. Poor Richards is the perfect place to slow down and enjoy the moment. Online, PoorRichardsDowntown.com. All right, Kilo's concert calendar, we talked about that. It's getting full. In fact, we are starting to look ahead into the summer of next year. We've got Slipknot and Bring Me the Horizon on August 9th. Perfect Circle, May 27th at Red Rocks and The Cult. 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Slash featuring Miles Kennedy and the Conspirators and at the Fillmore in May and The Warning in April. Yeah, we're starting to book them ahead to next summer, which means, you know, if they're already starting, it's going to be a crazy summer. 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

0: 94.3 Kilo. It's Kilo's Rock Lunch. Tony Iommi with World Alone. Ironically, we have a Tony Iommi signed autographed guitar for one of the prizes for Rocktober's Trick or Treat.
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0: kilos. Rocktober trick-or-treat is coming up, so please keep it locked. The Rock Lunch today was brought to you by Poor Richards. Trade the routine to romance. Date night starts in downtown Colorado Springs. Poor Richards, 324 and a half North Tejon Street. 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Thanks for joining me on today's Rock Lunch. Do it again tomorrow, same time. Next, I've got 40 minutes of non-stop rock. It happens right here on the Rock Station, 94.3 Kilo.
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0: 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Before that, new rock from Story of the Year, Gasoline, All Rage, Still Only Numb. 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

0: 94.3 Kilo, Nickelback, New Rock, from their album Everything Under the Sun, out Rocktober 30th. Rattle the Cage. New Rock from Nickelback, right here, Kilo. Good afternoon, it's Mo. I have 40 minutes of nonstop rock next, right here on 94.3 Kilo.
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0: 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And before that, new rock from Five Finger Death Punch off their latest album, Legacy, Nail in the Coffin. 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

0: 94.3 Kilo Mastodon with new rock, Snakes for Dinner. It's off their album, Marrow Deep, out now. Good afternoon, it's Mo. I got 40 minutes of nonstop rock coming your way next. Actually, Sid Black does. Also, Sid has your qualification for Kilo's Rocktober Trick or Treat. 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And, of course, the devil. That all happens right here on the rock station, 94.3 Kilo. Weather first, and then Sid Black, right here at Kilo.
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2: Hey there, Fox 21 Storm Team meteorologist Nick Tipple here, and happy Tuesday. Today's going to be very similar to yesterday in the sense that we're going to see a lot of warm temperatures across the region. By the time we get to the afternoon, we're dealing with some low 80s in the Pikes Peak region, and if you're traveling south to Pueblo, into the mid to upper 80s. So well above the average for this time of year. The one difference for today is going to be a little bit more in the way of some cloud cover. We will see some clouds that pop up in the afternoon. Not overcast conditions by no means, but there will be a little bit more of them out there than the clear and sunny day that we saw yesterday. Overnight temperatures tonight will fall into the 50s for another warm day that we'll have on deck for the middle parts of the week.
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0: Papa Roach, between angels and insects. It is a Tuesday broadcast. 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
0: All right, man. 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The week of Halloween, we reach out, give you a call. 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Hopefully, you walk away with that APC drum head there, Grant.
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0: More opportunities, cue to calls, headed your way. I will have a guaranteed qualification, part of the 420 all this week. That headed your way next. Let's get out a look at traffic, Kilo Traffic Center.
2: Starting off this afternoon with an accident, Circle Drive northbound at Genitale Road. This is slowing traffic from I-25. Hancock Expressway at Shelton Road, we've got an accident there. We've also got a crash northbound I-25 between Ray Nixon Road and Fountain. Expect that to be causing delays as well. 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I'm Leslie Scott with traffic on the Rock Station 94.3 Kilo.
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2: Remember those summer trips you take with your folks growing up? Remember those nightmare excursions, you know? Yeah. Instead of doing that, why don't families take mushrooms? Stay home and trip together. Be a much better trip. The whole movies would be tons more fun. Just 20 minutes of someone's thumb. You see, son, the thumb is opposable. That's why we can use tools and live indoors. Speaking of indoors, you get the impression the walls are breathing? I do, Mom. It's like we're all one consciousness experiencing itself subjectively. There is no such thing as death, son. It's only illusion that we are separate beings. In actuality, we are all one God is love, and love is all there is. And if that's all there is, there can be no opposite. Cool, Dad. Such a neat trip, in a way, with your parents. I think it might be more of an eye-opener, perhaps a third eye-opener.
3: Kilo's 420 Fix.

I've seen Star Set a few times over the years. Production level, talk about ramped up. Maybe you caught him with Break of Benjamin last week at the Ball Arena. If you missed it, take a look at just Star Set's production alone. That up, full photo coverage, courtesy of Kilo's photographer, Roxanne, Kilo943.com. There's no official release or even really any talks of a full-length record at this point from Star Set. But in the meantime, they float this one our way. It is New Rock and Annihilation. It's right here at Kilo.

0: Slipknot, Psychosocial. Slipknot did add a Dick's Sporting Goods Park show. Is there going to be on the road with Bring Me the Horizon in 2027? That's not until August 9th of 2027. Everything you need, though, on sale now. 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We do have a pair of tickets as part of Kilo's Rocktober Trick or Treat as well. So be listening for that cue to call. Get in on the fun Halloween week. I imagine we'll get a brand new record from Slipknot. Of course, they got that new track out there, Arsenal. The wheels are going to start a turning for Slipknot. Late 26 into 2027 before they hit the road. Huge tour, obviously, with Bring Me the Horizon. 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We just added here today, Stained. Their 25th anniversary tour of Break the Cycle. They're going to be on the road with Seether, Hoobastank, and Hinder. I don't know why I just said Hoobastank and Hinder like the way I just did, but it just seems kind of weird. Not my decision. That's going to be a Ball Arena stop March of 2027 that officially on sale Friday. 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
1: We still have the accident Circle Drive northbound at Genitale Road. This is slowing traffic back through I-25 Lake Avenue. Northbound I-25 between Abbey Road and Branswell. We had an accident there. They've already got that cleared, and so has the delay. Southbound I-25 is actually moving along okay. Really not seeing too much of a slowdown. 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I'm Leslie Scott with traffic on the Rock Station 94.3 Kilo.
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0: 94.3 Kilo, new rock from Plush, coming off their latest record, Mass Hysteria, and Animalistic. Benchwarmer caught up. Day in sports here next. 5 o'clock road rage from there. Just got a call, something going on at Circle. 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
1: We've got some slow traffic northbound I-25 between Tejon and Rock Room and Boulevard. Looking at least a 6 to 10 minute delay through there. Platte Avenue at Shelton Road, we've got an accident there as well, so expect to see some congestion. And of course, Towers Boulevard seeing typical delays as you approach Constitution Avenue all the way up through North Carefree Circle. 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I'm Leslie Scott with traffic on the Rock Station, 94.3 Kilo.
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3: I'm Fox 21 Storm Team meteorologist Luke Victor. Another warm one out there for our Tuesday. Temperatures cooling off into the low to mid-50s for most tonight and into Wednesday morning. We'll see those temperatures make their way back up into the upper 70s, close to 80 degrees as we head through the end of the week, with temperatures slowly but surely cooling off as we go into the weekend. A more significant cool down arrives as we head into early next week with our next storm system on approach to the region. Still a lot of questions with the exact track of that system, but around Tuesday and Wednesday of next week, could see things get a little bit more active here across Southern Colorado.
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11: Time gets caught up. Top talking sports. It is Kilo's bench warmer. The NFL has suspended two officials for inappropriate conduct during week four. Line judge Jeff Seaman received a two-game suspension for swearing at Arizona's Trey McBride. Referee Adrian Hill was suspended one game for unprofessional behavior towards Minnesota's Eric Wilson. These incidents occurred during a week marked by heated exchanges, including Aaron Rodgers and Mike McCarthy cursing at each other. NFL Players Association has called for officials to be held to the same standard as players. Coaches have expressed disappointment, but hope to move past these incidents. Philadelphia Eagles All-Pro offensive lineman Lane Johnson has announced his retirement from the NFL after 14 seasons. Johnson had been a late scratch for last week's game against the LA Rams for personal reasons. Said today, despite wanting to finish the season, his personal and family priorities in his life have changed. Johnson missed 4 days of training camp for personal reasons before saying that this season would probably be his last. The 36-year-old Johnson, first-round pick 2013, was a first-team All-Pro in 2017 and 2022, earned second-team honors in 21, 23, and 24. No doubt. I mean, just a key piece of that offensive line. Never enough credit for offensive linemen, huh? Lane Johnson stepping away from the game after 14 seasons. Two games of divisional play in the MLB playoffs tonight. First game underway between the Atlanta Braves and LA Dodgers. That best of five is notched at a game apiece. So obviously we're in that pivotal game three. You don't want to lose this because obviously you face elimination. You absolutely want to win it and have that kind of on your side. We'll see how that falls tonight. Also, the Milwaukee Brewers, they can make short work of the San Diego Padres. They're up 2-0 in the best of five, and a win will advance them tonight. Brewers, Padres, 7:30 starts. And that'll do it. Your bench warmer. 5 o'clock road rage for this Tuesday. That starts now.
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A couple things, a perfect circle related in Kilo's Rocktober Trick or Treat. We will have tickets for their Red Rock stop, which was booked last week for March. May 27th, Perfect Circle and the Colts taking the stage at Red Rocks. 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Also, an autographed APC drumhead will be given away in the coming weeks. He qualified. Cue to call, actually, for Kilo's Rocktober Trick or Treat headed your way here very, very soon. 5 o'clock road rage this week, courtesy of J9's Luxury Auto Detailing, official detailer, the 94.3 Kilo Black Dog. 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Keep up with them on North Nevada as well. Bringing the 5 o'clock road rage all this week. I got another pair of tickets in from Macedon. Their film auditorium stop next week. Just after 5:30 here tonight. Latest now from Break of Benjamin and Something Wicked. 5 o'clock road rage right here at Kilo.

0: o'clock road rage traffic.
1: We've got a road closure right now. This is due to an accident. Circle Drive northbound between East St. Vrain Street and Platte Avenue. We've got traffic stop just east of Bijou Street, and that is closed, so avoid the area. Northbound I-25 between Tejon and Rockrimmon Boulevard, looking at least a 6 to 10 minute delay. 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I'm Leslie Scott with traffic on the Rock Station 94.3 Kilo.

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0: 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Another crack at Mastodon tickets. Have them all this week, just after 5:30, part of the 5 o'clock road rage. We'll get to that after the new rock from Dead Poets Society. Monarch going to be a brand new record headed our way. Ogden Theater Show got moved around. It was November, now December. All that info, concert page, kilo943.com. Catching up with our frontman, Jack Underkoffler, talking up this latest track and Cold.
1: We decided that with this album, it was like, all right, are we going to make a statement? Like, are we going to define what we are and like stop beating around the bush? Like, what's the point in making art if you're not expressing it in a way that is like new? We decided, like, we got to go find that for ourselves.

0: 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Brand new record headed our way titled Monarch. 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
1: 5 o'clock road rage traffic.
2: We have the closure of Circle Drive northbound between East St. Vrain Street and Platte Avenue. They're stopping traffic just east of Bijou. Northbound I-25 between Ray Nixon Road and Fountain. We've got an accident there. This is blocking the left lane. We've also still got it very slow northbound I-25 between Tahome and Rockrimmon Boulevard. 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

0: 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Craig Eder Kramit, headed your way, 6 o'clock. 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
2: Well, it looks like the accident has been cleared. Circle Drive northbound at East State Brain Street and Platt Avenue. Now, that was closed earlier due to a crash. So, it's open now. Traffic once again moving through there. Seeing it slow still, though, on northbound I-25 between Tahome and Rockrimmon. Not quite as long a delay, but it's still going to cost you about 5 minutes. This traffic report is sponsored by Aleve. At some point, body pain may creep in and become your reality that day. But Aleve is here to keep you moving. One pill gives you up to 12 hours of body pain relief. So don't let pain hold you back. Try Aleve today. Use as directed. I'm Leslie Scott with traffic on The Rock Station 94.3.
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